making of yourself. A port in the storm, a sanctuary. Making of yourself. A port in the storm, a sanctuary. Making of yourself. A port in the storm, a sanctuary. Making of yourself. A port in the storm, a sanctuary.

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Welcome to Ego, my people, the evil people. 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This ecosystem exhibits an ill placebo. 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Think about life as an ego. I flew Knievel's cannon and crashed in Steve O'Bannon's mansion. Like damn, we're not in Kansas anymore. So I set my sails on steady shores and swam to wars I'm ready for. And towards the end I settled for the primal gore you might see in a Serengeti tour. Yeah, I'm deadly raw, untamed as a lion's roar. I asked guy, yo, what you hiding for? He said I'm kinda sore from hunting these dinosaurs. You're the rhyming course like a dime or more than packs of four. Rhyming noodle, digging through my mind like a blind guy who's mining for them diamond jewels. Hey, what sorcery is this? What course could be the bliss? My voice is hoarse from screaming at all these demons I have kissed. I need hibiscus tea before you dismiss me. Oh yes, I need hibiscus tea, huh? With all my misfits, please, a cup of that hibiscus tea. Now tell me, is this free? Now is it free? Does it taste like freedom on the tongue? Would it keep me young? Can it burn out the sun? Does it sound like freedom sung from the deepest lung? Or does it sound like, does it sound right? I need hibiscus tea. Mm-mm. Now tell me, is that free? Huh? I need hibiscus tea. Now tell me, is that free? I need a cup of that hibiscus tea. Yeah. Now tell me, is that free? Yeah. I need hibiscus tea. Yeah. Now tell me, is that free? Now is it free? Does it taste like freedom on the tongue? Would it keep me young? Now can it burn out the sun? Does it sound like freedom sung from the deepest lung? Or does it sound right? Does it sound like, yeah, I need hibiscus tea? Tell me, is it free? I need hibiscus tea. Yeah, tell me, is it free? I need it. I

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0: 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The capitalist system makes the people think they're thinking when in fact they are not thinking.
1: The fruits of the labor of the toiling masses are enjoyed by those who do not live here.

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1: Coming for your dome piece. 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
2: I tell you right in your motherfucking face, motherfucker. 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That's just Wu-Tang. 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
1: Hello everybody, this is George Harrison of the Beatles. And just before we go, we'd just like to thank everybody. And we'd like to thank especially the fans for buying all our records and coming to see us. And the disc jockeys who played all our records. So I'll just hand you over now to Paul. And he'd like to say a few words. Thank you.
2: I can't remember who you've thanked. Have you thanked Ed Sullivan?
3: No.
2: Oh, well, I'd like to thank Mr. Ed Sullivan.
4: Good old Eddie!
2: Good old Eddie. He's been very good indeed. And he's a real gentleman. Yeah, and the fans who've been so wonderful. Thank you. I'll hand you over to Joe. I can't think of anybody else.
1: I'd like to thank the press, who have been very kind. Most of them, anyway. And the ones that haven't, well, keep trying. This is Ringo. He'd like to thank... Who have I got there? I'd like to thank all the disc jockeys for doing such a great job and plugging all our records. And we've just... Everyone, I think, has been thanked, but I'd just like to say sincerely

not the hunch I've ever had. I let the scars scab and go my good turbo ready fruits in the large bar time. Hunch your candy go money, every heavy go lucky, but she's a shammy hill slutty, she changed her penny hill smugly. I'm committed wearing any gauge and down. I'm gonna jump the room, a rubber room is where will be my solitude's my favorite thing. Just on this relationship's like I'm living in spaceships and I'm restricted to daydreams. Simply to kiss on her face lips, I made a lover out of being pussy, wet emotion, talking cookie chips on the mouth, I should exit pussy, put your water around. Touch your toes, a hiss a bit, then we make up a kiss to kiss. Storm watch on her warm crunch, cause I don't really know. I'm emotionally bankrupt, so I beat frame a paintbrush. One of the days sucks from my heart disease, and my sinus it grows. A sign of pinch is closed, so I'm missing my shows, and my business is close. From my ex who's featured, the computer generated chicken crown cue. Lie to you, but who's you seen? I left a movie screen. I'm a crayon man, but you have to spray on tad. But in order to litter, how to be long with a plan. Purpose line of defense, or a beauty supplies, and a bunch of gibble gabble that is soothing the guys. First she throws a hiss of it, then we make up a kissy kiss. Storm watch on for a warm crunch because I found out.

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1: Oh, blimey, I don't know that.
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What niggas worse, quick to put one in your first. Before they search your pockets, get that china. 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

it was just this really beautifully intense feeling of like joy and excitement, but I couldn't show that outside. Whatever my feeling is in that present moment, you know, whether I could be upset, whether I could be, you know, happy, those emotions had to go out somewhere.